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3: 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Ang antioxidants mula sa malunggay at mangosteen sa Santon Gold Herbal Capsule ay tumutulong sa skin protection mula sa oxidative stress. Glow from within with Santon Gold Herbal Capsule.
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6: 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Ilang taon na rin akong hirap dahil sa hormonal imbalance. 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

around the world today, you see trouble and heartache on every side. But the Father says, don't worry, for I've called you by name and you are mine. So when the flames of affliction threaten to ravage your soul, when the mighty waves of strife threaten to wash over that old ship of Zion, remember that it won't be long. For Jesus said, friends, I'm gonna leave you now. But just as sure as I'm leaving you, I'm coming back to receive you. When he comes again, this corruptible is gonna put on incorruption.

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In the newsroom, no one watches as machines type pointless facts. All the planes veer off their courses. 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For the king of all the ages comes to claim eternal souls.

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Little children.

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And it was there I met my Jesus. Well, you know he claimed me for his own. 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
1: This song has been written with you in mind. The chorus says, come to the Father. You may feel like you have nothing to give. 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But Jesus is standing here saying, come, come, come, come, come to the Father.

0: 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And you might say, well, when is he coming back? Well, Jesus said, only the Father knows. And you might ask, well, how will we know when he is back?
1: This is for that little child with no father. For that man that doesn't have a place to stay. And for that little boy living with AIDS.

tonight, Lord Jesus, we set aside the balance of this evening to focus upon your kingship and your lordship. Yes, Lord, we acknowledge you as the sacrifice, the great sacrificial lamb. 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We thank you, O Lord God, for the great mercies and blessings that you showered upon our lives. But tonight, Lord, we want to see you not as a lamb, but we want to worship you as that Lion of Judah, the King above all kings. Thank you. Thank you for your presence. We bow before you. 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